Hey girl, I've been missing you. 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Show me the way.

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If you want a partner, take my hand. Or if you want to strike me

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And if you want another kind of love, I'll wear a mask for you. If you want a partner, take my hand. Or if you want to strike me down in anger, here I stand.

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There's a lobby with 900 windows. There's this tree

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At least 100 times